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1: I know a dark, secluded place. A place where no one knows your face. A glass of wine, a fast embrace. It's called Hernando's Hideaway. Olé. All you see are silhouettes, and all you hear are castanets. And no one cares how late it gets. Not at Hernando's Hideaway. Olé.

Just knock three times and whisper low that you and I were sent by Joe. Then strike a match and you will know you're in Hernando's hideaway.

0: naviguait ton père peinard sur la grand-mare des canards et s'appelait les copains d'abord, les copains d'abord.
1: Well, my daddy left home when I was three and he didn't leave much to Ma and me, just this old guitar and an empty bottle of booze. Now, I don't blame him cause he run and hid, but the meanest thing that he ever did was before he left, he went and named me Sue. Well, he must have thought that it was quite a joke and it got a lot of laughs from lots of folks. Seems I had to fight my whole life through. Some gal would giggle and I'd get red and some guy'd laugh and I'd bust his head. I'll tell you, life ain't easy for a boy named Sue.

the honky tonks and bars and kill that man that gave me that awful name. Well, it was Gatlinburg in mid-July, and I just hit town and my throat was dry. I thought I'd stop and have myself a brew at an old saloon on a street of mud. There at a table, dealing stud, sat the dirty mangy dog that named me Sue. 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He was big and bent and gray and old, and I looked at him and my blood ran cold. And I said, my name is Sue, how do you do? 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

0: fought one hell of a fight, and I know you hate me and you got the right to kill me now, and I wouldn't blame you if you do. 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

0: No, New York, New York, where all the ladies crazy mad.
1: New York?
0: Yes, New York. 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
1: On a warm summer's evening, on a train bound for nowhere, I met up with a gambler. We were both too tired to sleep, so we took turns of staring